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5: People keep telling me that I'm beefing with a pit. 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

I don't like, you might die with them. 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Hey, Skiller, they can't f*** with us on street, they're a rep. Me and Mo in London, f***ing off our accent. 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

0: September 5th, the North Raleigh Hilton, Chuck Black's birthday band. 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

0: 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Yup. Throw that when the beat go. Mm. 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
0: 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Yup. Throw that when the beat go. 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

0: call me baby. 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They say if she do not want you to save her financial, stop and not act like a saver. 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
0: 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Throw that when the beat go. Throw that when the beat go. Yeah. Throw that when the beat go.
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0: 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Throw that when the beat go. Throw that when the beat go.
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Real over everything, unenforced. 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
2: Mr. Neil, hey, this is Lecrae. 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My daddy said 15.
0: Get out that phone, Craig. 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If we get 35, cool, that's good.
2: My bad.
0: It ain't your bad. It means you've been working. I need you to do that every day. We doubled our time.
2: Does that double my money? 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

I'm him. 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Big Master P vibe, no limit. Falling hard on another hemisphere. Somebody tell them people Mr. Hem is here. Whoa, whoa, whoa, whoa, whoa. 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

0: press against the shore. 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No cap, God am a witness. 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
0: Mr. Him.
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5: Huh? 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

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You see me whip out, cause I'm gonna be the shot mirror. No cap. I don't follow no on IG, but all of your they following. Ha. And that little ain't gonna shoot with that gun. He just pull it out in his pictures. Ha. Ha. 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Yeah. I just signed a deal. I'm

I be the Birmingham in front of the store where your mammy and grandmama shop at. I hopped out on a whole nother wave on it. That's the one he lit top that. I hop a turn to a converter, push me a little top back. Her boyfriend be hating and calling the groupie just cause she like all my music. She just sent me a text and to delete the message. She trying to find out it's confused. I don't know what these niggas thinking about. Use the brain on your head for you lose it. I pull up at the school and I teach her some shit. Tell your bro I'm a tutor. Remember I used to cheat off pretty text. All the teachers they thought I was stupid. I was expecting a box to pull up on the truck. Man, it's pulled up on the scooter. Packing the mail, it's gone. Yeah. She like I smell cologne. Yeah. I just signed a deal.

0: Yeah. 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Play if you want, let's do it. Huh. I'm a young CEO, sure. Yeah, yeah, yeah.
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Drake elimination, fake intimidation. Take a minute, take a deep breath, have a little bit of patience. Drizzy, you amazing, you the inspiration. You set the bar for the next generation. You Neo in the Matrix, these just Nemo in the ocean. Small fish making kids feel emotion. Using you for promotion, true words have never been spoken. Wanna see written me on a t-shirt like I'm Hulk Hogan. I appreciate the fans rocking with me, this is really just a small token. Really with a visionary, only reason I ain't got a girl and I ain't getting married. Cause I'm really out here filling up the itinerary till I'm 6 feet in a cemetery. Bulletproof doors so heavy, got me rolling around like a dignitary. Funny how it's only that are waiting on a boy's obituary. Cause if I die, it's these that become the sole beneficiary. And what the f*** are they gonna do with it? Had a girls up at 29 on stage twerking with a dictionary. Guilt trips, not church trips when it's cold out here in February. Cause right now shorty parachuting like she flying for the military. This girl face so pretty, I can only think of missionary.

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1: Yeah, yeah.
4: JY, turn me up. 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
1: 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Somebody tell them people Mr. Hem is here.
2: Whoa, whoa, whoa, whoa, whoa.
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Hell, never chase bread, chase the vision. 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Big Master P vibe, no limit. Falling hard on another hemisphere. Somebody tell them people Mr. Hem is here. Whoa, whoa, whoa, whoa, whoa. Mr. Hem is

0: against the shore, smoking on the back, water splash, I ignore it, no cap, I done toured all the way from the trap, the luxury lap, better I adapt, you can put me any place on the map, cause I'm him, never chase bread, chase the vision, make your word when you say it, be the business, no cap, God am a witness, success feel better, independent, 9-11 at the valley, I done landed, big master P 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Somebody tell them people Mr. Hem is here.
1: Whoa, whoa, whoa, whoa, whoa, whoa.
0: Mr. Hem is here.
1: Whoa, whoa, whoa, whoa, whoa, whoa.
0: Mr. Hem.
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vaping. 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
3: 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Who that? It's a nominal number, so you know it's that.

Computer style of the unibrow unibomber, who maneuvered through the drama with the suit of armor. 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

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Forty, what's up, shebang? 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What am I now possessed? How do I feel to refresh? 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
0: Quarter mil for the Maybach truck.
1: Double R with the factory rims. 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
1: 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I don't even try. I guess I can't help it. 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
0: Yo, like MJ Doctor, they killing me. Pro before, I know they hope I fall, but tell them winning is my mother protocol, cause I score before I ever throw the ball, these girls washed up and ain't no soap involved.

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1: Whoa, whoa, whoa, whoa, whoa, whoa.
0: Mr. Him.
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5: 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You yearn for Elizabeth and Mr. Darcy to profess their undying love for one another. 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Performance is so good, you'll give love a second chance. Audible. Stories that speak to you.
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0: got 99 problems and the biggest one is me. 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
0: Mama straight check. 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
2: Where you from?
0: But I'm from Tennessee, living in the suburbs now, I still got ratchet tendencies. 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
0: We spent, man. Everything gonna be hitting it. 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All my plays hit everything.
2: And I'm hitting it.
0: Hold up.

Yeah, I'm him. Yeah, baby, throw that. 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All the jewelry on me know that it hit. 12G behind me, I hit it. And with me, ready to hit. Mono on the base, it hit. You know that.

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0: She took her a trip just to go see Dr. Miami. 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
3: 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Somebody tell them people Mr. Hem is here.
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0: 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Somebody tell them people Mr. Hem is here.
1: Whoa, whoa, whoa, whoa, whoa.
0: Mr. Hem is

0: against the shore, smoking on the back, water splash, I ignore it, no cap, I done toured all the way from the trap, the luxury lap, better I doubt, you could put me any place on the map, cause I'm him, never chase bread, chase the vision, make your word when you see it, be the business, no cap, God am a witness, success feel better, independent, 9-11 at the valley, I done lent it, big master P vibe, no limit, falling hard on another hemisphere. Somebody tell them people Mr. Hem is here.
1: Whoa, whoa, whoa, whoa, whoa, whoa.
0: Mr. Hem is here.
1: Whoa, whoa, whoa, whoa, whoa, whoa.
0: Mr. Hem.
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10: 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T Gutter, Blackjack on the beat, Power Squad. 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

Power 95.5 at Young Miami, starting off the midday cruise. I'm Selena. Good morning to you on this Tuesday. I hope you're having a good day. Listen for your throwback coming up in this hour. LMA on the way in this hour too. And news headlines and more. Here's Wally and now Leon Thomas and watching us.

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0: Power 95.5, that's giving out. It's called 20s as we are cruising through the midday now with Talina, and a good day to you once again, Eastern Carolina. 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So later on, some news about elections. What else is going on? Some updates on, if you remember, a story about a missing grandmother in Las Vegas, and more later on in the news on Power 95.5. 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

let's get the party started. See you at the bar, you was hardly talking. That's when I knew that your heart was scarring. Friends to lovers need a part to star in. Like, wait, babe, let me ask your pardon. This ain't Gucci, this is Prada, darling. If you want something, you can

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0: 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Dave and Tim's before that one. And here on the Midday Cruise, we are once again reminding you the Soul Series Inc. presents the R&B Rewind Millennial Tour. 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
10: Lots of sunshine today. Temperatures near 89. Overnight, mostly clear. Low 65. Tomorrow, sunshine 91.
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0: 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We are home of the Steve Harvey Morning Show. That is music from Chase Music. You're on the Midday Cruise now. I'm Selena with a few things happening in the news. South Carolina Republicans are voting today in a special Senate primary runoff to choose who will appear on the November ballot to fill the seat left vacant by the death of longtime Senator Lindsey Graham. The race pits Lindsey Graham's sister, Darlene Graham, against Congressman Ralph Norman, a conservative member of the House Freedom Caucus. The winner will face Democrat Annie Andrews in the general election. Trump administration was handed a win in the battle over mail-in ballots by the Supreme Court. A 6-3 ruling lifted the injunction a Massachusetts-based judge imposed that prevented key aspects of an executive order to create a federal list of eligible voters and order the U.S. Postal Service to deliver ballots only to those people. However, the legal battle is far from over, as both New York and California say they will continue their legal actions. And the Supreme Court said in its ruling that it was focusing only on the argument that the U.S. District Judge Indira Talwani acted prematurely in preventing the provisions from being implemented in the 23 states before federal agencies had drawn up plans for how to implement the executive order. A New York City grandmother who disappeared while visiting Las Vegas has been found dead near Harry Reid International Airport. 63-year-old Alyssa Goods vanished August 8th after leaving a friend's home to go shopping. Police say airport surveillance appears to show Goods falling down an embankment, getting back up, and later collapsing. Adding to the mystery, someone reportedly used her phone after her disappearance to message her family members asking for Bitcoin. Authorities have not announced her cause or manner of death. And on this day in 1925, Philip Randolph and other black labor organizers founded the Brotherhood of Sleeping Car Porters, which became the first black-led union to receive a charter from the American Federation of Labor. The union fought the Pullman Company for better wages and working conditions and became an important force in the broader civil rights movement. That's an update on the news. 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
2: Well, lots of sunshine today. Temperatures near 89. Overnight, mostly clear. Low 65. Tomorrow, sunshine 91.
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I am a New Jersey girl in a North Carolina world. Here's California girls from Future.

0: Power 95.5. It's Queen Naija. That one is called Ring. Well, good day to you once again on this Tuesday. I hope you're having a wonderful day, making it a great day. And let me tell you what's on the national day calendar for today. I also want to remind you about some Labor Day weekend activities coming up. So for today, it is National Kiss and Makeup Day. What'd you do? Got to get out the doghouse. National Banana Split Day. It's Secondhand Wardrobe Day. National Park Service Founders Day is on the list, too. And National Whiskey Sour Day. I guess we could drink to that later. I don't know. Not me, anyway. So forget about Labor Day weekend. Lil' Kim's going to perform in Raleigh that September 5th. She's going to be at the North Raleigh Hilton on Wake Forest Road. Get your tickets on the Eventbrite page. It's lilkim.eventbrite.com for tickets for the Labor Day weekend extravaganza with the Queen Bee, Lil' Kim. 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

Power 95.5, home of the Steve Harvey Morning Show, is Tory Lanez. That one is called Doesn't Matter. So a few things in entertainment news headlines. Master P is pushing back after comments he made about black Americans harping on slavery sparked criticism online. The No Limit founder initially argued in a Forbes interview that while he can't change the past, he can help change the future. Some took those comments as minimizing slavery lasting effects, but P says that that wasn't his point. He posted a video addressing the situation where he said, "I love my people," before adding that black Americans should never forget what their ancestors endured or stop bringing awareness to it. He also clarified that his original intent was about moving forward by bridging the racial wealth gap while emphasizing financial literacy, ownership, integrity, and entrepreneurship. Fabio Foreign appears to be making a spiritual pivot after a clip of his new music went viral. The Brooklyn rapper told The Shade Room that he's reached a point where he feels he needs to actually do something for God. The former drill rapper stopped short of calling himself a gospel artist, saying that he only uses that description because people understand what it means. Instead, he describes the music as the material as music from my heart, spanning different sounds while praising God. He says that his goal is to push a positive image and change rather than what he characterized as worshiping the devil through his music. Fabio also named gospel stars Kirk Franklin and Mary Mary among artists who he would like to collaborate with. And an update on the Earth, Wind & Fire member John Paris. He is showing encouraging signs of following a cardiac incident on August 6th before the band show in San Francisco. In an updated statement, the band says, "Since our last few updates, there have been both encouraging moments and new challenges. As we said from the beginning, recovery isn't a straight line, and John's journey continues to remind us of that every day. Many of you may remember that earlier in John's surgery, he briefly awakened before needing to be sedated again. Since then, we've experienced another significant milestone. John woke up again. This time there was encouraging progress too. He is going to be in intensive care for now and will need two major surgeries. There is a GoFundMe page that's been set up for him too to help with medical costs. Let's continue the music for you in just a few. Power 95.5.

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12: Lots of sunshine today. Temperatures near 89. Overnight mostly clear. Low 65 tomorrow. Sunshine 91.
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15: 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Never chase bread, chase the vision. Make your word when you see it, be the business. No cap, God am a witness. Success feel better, independent. 9-11 at the Valley at Atlantic. Big Master P vibe, no limit. Falling hard on another hemisphere. Somebody tell them people Mr. Hem is here.
16: Whoa, whoa, whoa, whoa, whoa.
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0: against the shore, smoking on the back, water splash, I ignore it, no cap, I done toured all the way from the trap, the luxury lap, better I adapt, you can put me any place on the map, cause I'm him, never chase bread, chase the vision, make your word when you say it, be the business, no cap, God am a witness, success feel better, independent, 9-11 at the valley, out of Lenny, big master P 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Somebody tell them people Mr. Hem is here.
1: Whoa, whoa, whoa, whoa, whoa, whoa.
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0: Mr. Hem.
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braiding. 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

0: 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That one is called Better Than Yours. So time for your power quote for the day. This one is from Allison Headley, who said, in terms of being late or not starting at all, then it's never too late. And certainly better than late than never also. So consider the things that you want to learn. If you've been doing the same thing all your life and getting the same results, and that doesn't work if it's a negative, if it's not something that's bringing you peace or joy or happiness or prosperity, so consider what you can learn to change your situation, to turn your situation around. It may be something so simple, but it seems so far away because you don't believe that it can happen, because you believe that it's only for certain groups of people. But it certainly is possible for you to achieve higher than what you've been getting all of this time when you put forth some effort and you're willing to be open-minded. Let's continue the music for you in just a few. 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
2: Lots of sunshine today. Temperatures near 89. Overnight, mostly clear. Low 65. Tomorrow, sunshine 91.
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4: She ain't even all that. Like, ain't even like that. 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That ain't even like her.
5: She from Atlanta.
4: She's from Ohio. How many BBLs is she gonna get?
5: I heard her.
4: Right to her.
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0: you, I bet. 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
3: 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They're at 511 South Main Street in Princeville. And these are coming up after the

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Bounce that to like your friend. Hey, bounce that to like your friend. Tell your mama to watch them motherfucking kids. 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

0: 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That one is called Push to Start as we are cruising through the midday now with Selena. So how's the start of back to school going? It's been a few weeks. The dates are staggered depending on where the children go to school at, but I know some who just went back yesterday too. With that in mind, there is a Reddit parent who mentioned that, she has two kids under the age of 7 and or however many kids it is, but they're under 7. After she gives them a bath, she dresses them in what they're going to wear to school the next day. That's one less battle for her. She wrote that one parent told her that it was gross and icky, and she wants to know if other parents think the same thing. She said that the beds are clean and they're never slept in without bathing, so she doesn't see any issues. So what some people had to say was they're kids. Nobody cares if their clothes are wrinkled as long as they're clean. She said, I did this with my toddler because I have to go to work before daycare drop-off, which means I need to be ready for work and get my toddler fed and out the door. Another one said that they did it in the Army, basic training. Those extra 6 minutes of sleep were glorious, no regret. Another said it's definitely not gross because I couldn't imagine going to bed in jeans if that was the outfit for the next day. And there was one person who thought it was gross and lazy, probably someone without children who said that, because you do have to figure out your ways that you can make things work, what battles you're going to fight. And it's just a lot to it because you have things to do also. I know it helps to certainly lay your clothes out the night before or have lunches pre-packed if you can. If it's not something warm that you're trying to prepare, put those in the lunchbox. Make sure your ice packs are in the freezer. And then when your children get to different stages, it's just going to depend on a made-up mind. Like right now, my daughter is eager to get there at a certain time so she can, you know, see the people she wants to see before class gets started. So that helps in a major way in us getting out the door on time in the morning. More music on the way on Power.
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11: Lots of sunshine today. Temperatures near 89. Overnight, mostly clear. Low 65. Tomorrow, sunshine 91.
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0: Power 95.5. That's Kalani featuring Usher. 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

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That's Drake and Too Hard for the Radio. As we're starting off another hour of the Midday Cruise with Selena, make sure you connect with me on Facebook at Selena Midday Cruise Crewed Up. 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Here's Wale and Leon Thomas watching us on Power.

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Power 95.5, it's Ari Lennox here on the Midday Cruise with Selena now. So here's an interesting story. Is being healthy the new status symbol? More and more people are thinking yes. Instead of luxury cars and designer labels, status is shifting toward wellness. Things like longevity clinics, cold plunges, biohacking treatments, and health-focused homes. The global wellness industry is now worth nearly $7 trillion and continues to grow rapidly. Supporters say that it's a positive change because people are aspiring to better health instead of more stuff. But critics point out that wellness can also become a class marker, since wealthier people often have better access to healthy food, trainers, healthcare, and free time. The good news, experts say that the biggest health wins, like walking, sleeping well, exercising, eating real food, and managing stress, are mostly free. So when you consider real food versus not stuff, it's the processed stuff. And then once you know better, you can do better. And I think the availability of the internet now and YouTube, and how you have people all around the world that are able to tell you things that people near you didn't tell you, you can find out now. I know one time the doctor asked me, he's like, you pretty much eat anything you want. And I was like, well, yeah. And he's like, well, don't do that. You know, have less fat in your diet and things like that, because maybe you didn't know that you, I mean, I knew, but somehow I just missed it, just decided, you know, I'm going to eat vegetables, but I like the cake too. And so once you find out what you can do to improve your health, then certainly the doors are open. My husband and I, we can show you how to garden. We certainly know that, so you can grow some of your own food too. And keep it here in your Power Hit Station. It's Power 95.5.

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That at the end of the day, Maybach, that's the Benz of the day. 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

baby ain't slowing down, but the horsepower. 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

0: 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Bring it some more locations, too. What date is that? 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
3: Okay.
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14: Lots of sunshine today. Temperatures near 89. Overnight mostly clear. Low 65. Tomorrow, sunshine 91.
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KC. Power 95.5, it's Lotto. That one is Business and Personal. It's one of her latest here on the Midday Cruise with Selena. And good afternoon to you on this Tuesday. Here's another exciting event coming up. It is the LOL Comedy Jam happening October 9th at the Martin Marietta Center in downtown Raleigh with comedian D. Ray Davis, Lavelle Crawford, Earthquake,

like you vaping. Popping lights on fireworks, I'm a pop star like I'm Katie. Superman, no saving. Simon says you should pay me. Twerking on a private jet, he took us all on vacation.

0: 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It's Coi Leray with NBA Youngboy. That one is called Better Than Yours. Wrapping it up for today on the Midday Cruise. I'm Selena. It's been a pleasure. Up next is D-Train. 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

too? Is it money, is it fame, is it weed, is it drink? 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

0: When I pop, I'm with the Steve Harvey boy, the Jersey boy, Trent. 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
2: 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Real hot girl. Yeah, I'm in my bag, but I'm in his too. And that's why every time you see me, I got some new shoes.
3: Look, you. Look.

B2K, man, ladies, join, man. I like what they doing. I like what they doing. B2K back out here on the scene. No more music coming up. In just a little bit, we back in with some Young Miami. I got some sizzle on the way to it. Saturday afternoon. That's me, Ogotti, coming up.

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for real. Power that five over to Steve Harvey Morning Show, your boy DJ. Rolling Gotti, Nikki. For a remix right there, man. Down in the DM. Still to this day. That's where a lot of the action goes down, isn't it? More music coming up in just a little bit. Don't touch the radio. We back here. Music on the way, baby. Got some Propeller Chase music coming up in just a little bit. To be ready for that right there. Greenville, we back in your city Thursday night. Your boy D-Train.

0: this Thursday night. 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The boy trying to be back up in there with tickets for another hot show. 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All right, be in the building. Info details. 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Follow your boy. Hit him up at Coco's. They let you know what's up one time to that whole Coco's crew out there in Greenville. All right, see y'all Thursday night. 8 to 12. 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
10: Lots of sunshine today. Temperatures near 89. Overnight, mostly clear. Low 65 tomorrow. Sunshine, 91.
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Rolling 21, and she's a savage. All right, don't touch the radio. Roller Converse, you free up in here on your Tuesday. Let me keep you fuel. Can I keep you Tuesday going? I'm going to keep you Tuesday going. I got you out there. All right, shout out to all the spots, all the stores, all the e-spots. Got us on lock right about now. Thanks for locking us in. Let me know you locked in, too. Holler at your boy. Let me know. I definitely shout you out and show you some love. Let you know what's up. Show you some love on this radio. You can drop. Matter of fact, you can hit me up on that text line, and I shout you out and show you some

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On this radio, 919-792-8832. That's the text line number right now. 919-792-8832. Text your business in there right now. Let me know you're on lock right now. And I'm going to show you some love and shout you out on this radio. That's how I'm feeling. Okay? We're getting in like that. More music coming up. We're jumping into a DT3 Radio Hot Headline. I got some Drake popping off top of the hour. Flashback from my girl Nikki coming up in just a little bit too. We'll do that right there. Vote to request for the high five. Need to know what's on the countdown right now. Loving this joint. Lotto, Doja Cat. Man, they looking super sexy on the video. Okay? They really are. DT3 Radio. Power.

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3: Yeah.

High five, countdown, back to back bangers, all on the radio. We'll jump into a headline, we'll talk. Man, we're at it with Canada now. Man, new details coming your way. Yeah, we poking the, what they say, the beehive or the bear or whatever. Still happening, y'all. Still going on. As if Iran wasn't enough. Ukraine wasn't enough. All right, but anyway. Let's get into this right here. Also coming up too, I got you making moves, motivation. Got to keep you motivated out here on your Tuesday. We'll get into that and more. Coming up just a little bit. Votes and requests for the high five. Let me know. I need to be on the countdown. I know Lil' Kim is on the way. Next weekend is going down real big. Labor Day weekend. Okay. Be ready for that right there. I got details on that coming up in just a few minutes. I got that J. Cole request on the way. Right now, the boy Future. California girls.

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Moving calmer than the Buddha ducking funeral parlors. First the hooting hollering and then the shooting starter.

real. 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

0: 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That's 919-995-7215. 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More hip-hop and R&B coming up. 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Don't move. It's Pat.
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3: All right, so let's jump into a quick headline, though. Breaking news a few minutes ago. If you guys haven't heard, man, we have lost a country legend. You know what I'm saying? A country legend. I remember watching her show that came on TV. 9 to 5. Working 9 to 5. What a way to make a... You know what I'm saying? That was my first introduction to Dolly Parton, man. But she reportedly passed away at the age of 80. You ever been to Dolly World? Definitely a nice place. I remember when I did go to Dolly World, she was actually there to do a show that day. But I went early and I was like, I can't stay and wait for Dolly to hit the stage. But, you know, I'm not going to go in front. Dolly Parton was probably one of the first snow bunnies that I was like, yo, she hot. You know what I'm talking about? Because she had the, you know, she had the D's going on. And you was like, yo, you know, that was the introduction, you know. She was probably one of the first white snow bunnies. Your boy Train was like, yo, I don't know who this Dolly Parton lady is, but, you know, she hot, you know. But rest in peace to Dolly Parton, man. Body of work she's done, everything she's done. Legendary, you know, real legendary. You know what I'm saying? So Dolly Parton, man, 80 years old, passing away. Something else right there, man. Prayers out to her family. And shouts out to Dolly Parton and everything that she's done for the country music industry, all film, television, everything, the whole nine yards. You know what I'm saying? So big shouts out to her. Let's talk about Canada right now. Let's talk about what's going on. Donald Trump, what we got going on now. Canada is escalating its trade fight with the United States, announcing nearly $20 billion in retaliatory tariffs on American goods after the United States imposed a 50% tariff on things and on Canadian exports. Now, the Canadian measure set to take place September the 8th, which is right around the corner, which will apply to duties of 15%, 25%, and 50% or more on more than 700 products. Now, this will include steel, aluminum, clothing, appliances, seafood, electronics, and tools. Now, to ease the impact of its own businesses, Canada is rolling out a $7.5 billion support package. Now, the Canadian officials say that the tariffs are designed to match the United States action dollar for dollar. Meanwhile, the impact on Canadian consumers should be okay. The latest move marks a more significant deterioration in relations between two longtime trading partners. So here it is again, guys. What will come out of this right here, man, and will we lose that great, great connection that we had with Canada? We'll see. More hip hop and R&B on the way. Don't touch that radio. Power.
4: 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Follow. 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
5: 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Got the city talking. Yeah, you know the name.

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1: Don't I get a call out there? Where you at?
2: Quisha told me right when I'm to the hospital, Dad.
1: Keep listening to Quisha. Weren't they supposed to drop you off at work?
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1: Quisha gonna get you in trouble.
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10: 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Tomorrow, sunshine, 91.
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Hey, big booty, big booty. 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
3: 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Yeah, but all we gon' send them to heaven. Wait.
2: Hey, woo! Oh, you feeling sturdy, huh?
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2: Shake it.
3: She like the way that I dance. She like the way that I move. She like the way that I rock. She like the way that I woo. And she let it clap for it.
2: She let it clap for it.
3: And she throw it back for it.
2: Yeah, she throw it back for it.

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3: Hey, man, listen, you got to stay motivated out here, man. I like this one right here, man. Right to the point. And it's all about just staying motivated. You know what I'm saying? When I saw it, I was like, yep, we got to read this one on the show, Train. We got to read this one on the show. All right? I like this one. It says, the work you avoid is often the work that unlocks the next version of you. Yeah. Like that one. Run it back one more time, Train. The work you avoid is often the work that unlocks the next version of you. Whatever you gotta get done, stop playing. Let's get to work to it. Let's get to it. And let's get it done. Let's start today. You know what I'm saying? Let's start today, y'all. Let's stop playing. Let's start today. Let's not avoid the work. Let's go out here and get it done. Let's get to it. You feel me? I'm on IG right now. I'm on the Snap right now. Shout out to my Snapchat followers out there. What up, Snap? Snappers. What up? Okay.

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12: Yeah.
13: Never chase bread, chase the vision. Make your word when you say it, be the business. 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Success feel better independent. 9-11 at the Valley Adelinic. Big Master P vibe, no limit. Falling hard on another hemisphere. Somebody tell them people Mr. Hem is here.
14: Whoa, whoa, whoa, whoa, whoa.
13: Mr. Hem is here.

0: I'm him. Never chase bread, chase the vision. Make your word when you see it, be the business. No cap, God am a witness. Success feel better, independent. 9-11 at the valley, at the limit. Big Master P vibe, no limit. Falling hard on another hemisphere. Somebody tell them people Mr. Him is here.
1: Whoa, whoa, whoa, whoa, whoa, whoa.
0: Mr. Him is here.
1: Whoa, whoa, whoa, whoa, whoa, whoa.
0: Mr. Him.

0: on another hemisphere. Somebody tell them people Mr. Hem is here.
1: Hey, man.
0: Mr. Hem is here.
1: Wood in the building. Sure. Like, you know.
0: Mr. Hem.
1: Power 95 over the C-Rock. Boy, the show over the boy trained up here. Mr. Hem is here. Don't touch the radio. Tyler on the way. I got some Jodeci on the way for my throwback. We'll do that coming up in a little bit. Five hottest songs right around the corner. Number one countdown. Driving five home. High five on your radio. Be ready for that right there. Details coming up. Millennial Tour is on the way to Raleigh. When we get you in the building for that. And I got who's going to be there. Back inside of more of your headlines coming up this hour too. So stick around. We'll get into that and a whole lot more. So hang around right now. Latest one from Beyonce. Morning. Do what? Don't. He don't. He don't. He don't. He don't. New music right inside the afternoon. It's Power.

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You know what it is. It's in love. It's Saturday afternoon rolling with the boy Trey. Don't touch that down. More music on the way. We back in. I got that latest one from the boy Yates and Rima T. We'll do that Bryce until Saturday afternoon. We'll get into out of the headlines. We'll talk. Rick Ross had something to say about 50 Cent's comment on hip hop and aging out. We'll get into that right there. And also the latest on the Michael Jackson biopic. Yeah, we'll bust that down. Coming up just a little bit. All right. Millennial Tour is on the way Friday, September the 25th. Mark Marietta Center, downtown Raleigh. Big show going on. You don't want to miss it. Bobby V, Pleasure P, Lloyd Sammy will be in the building, okay? 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The hashtag R&B will be cranking up real soon, and your opportunity to win will happen. So be ready for that right there, all right? Got you. Just like that. That's what we do.

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2: All right, y'all, let's jump into a headline. Where do we want to start? Let's start with the boy Rick Ross. 50 Cent recently after being on Apple Music. You know, they had verses with Joe and Donnell Jones. 50 Cent kind of was like on the, he hit the stage and performed. So, you know, they do interviews with people after the verses is done. And he was at an interview. He was talking to the man Ebro. And he argued that, you know, hip-hop is not supposed to be old person's game. He was like, you don't supposed to be hot at nothing at 60 years old. That's what the boy Fifth told Ebro. And that's why his music output, you know, is slowed as far as what he's putting out musically. Now, Rick Ross made a comment saying that doesn't make any kind of sense unless you make the kind of music that 50 Cent makes. He said, but for everyone else, Rose pointed out Bun B as an example, saying that Southern fans won't let UGK legend stop rapping and arguing that if Pimp C was still alive, fans would happily accept albums from the duo in their 80s. He was like, the boss, that's the bottom line. He said, when the streets love you and the culture needs you and you bring something that can't be duplicated, there's no expiration. I gotta kind of agree with the boy Ross on that. You know what I'm saying? For real, because your audience is gonna grow with you. And on top of that, we know that young generation is always influenced by what's in front of them sometimes. You know what I'm saying? So, and to see the legends out here still doing a thing like, you know, Juvenile just dropped some music. T.I.'s been out here dropping music, charting and success going on. You know, so it, like, it's room for it. Ross just dropped the project, him and Max B and him, like, and it's going. So, you know, I don't know. You know, I'm kind of with Ross on that one. When you, I think it depends on what kind of music you're doing. You know what I'm saying? I believe if you are definitely making all of your rap music is street music, you definitely will age out of that pocket on what it is. But if you're just making rap music, great music, like let's take Drake for instance. Drake's gonna be able to do this until he feel like stopping. You know what I'm saying? There's no limit on Drake stopping and doing what he's doing. Okay? The Michael biopic, alright, part two. Yes, the biopic will be out. You know what I'm saying? But they said this time they're gonna do a deeper dive in a little dark side of this film. He said, I think the second film will give you even more insight from the point of view on what went on with Mike, the child abuse allegations from his point of view. That is their goal, to actually point that out. You know what I'm saying? Because he said, a lot of things that you guys have heard is someone else's story, is someone else's idea of what it is. And it's mainly driven by an agenda. He said, that's really the issue and what's, you know, been having his family going for over the past years. You know what I'm saying? Not having Michael's voice behind it. He said, you know, being heard, you know, it's kind of, it's hard. But he said, I think it's very important, especially in the late years, all right? So the initial plan for Michael was to address the child abuse scandal, you know what I'm saying? But a clause in the settlement made one of his accusers prevent them from being portrayed in the film. So they had to restructure some things in the film and actually do some reshooting of some scenes that cost a reported $15 million. But that's cool. They got that. Michael Jackson's released early this year. Highest grossing biopic worldwide. 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More hip hop and I'll be coming your way. Don't touch it. It's power.
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17: Overnight, mostly clear, low 65. Tomorrow, sunshine, 91.
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Hello. 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Keeping up the let out. Y'all enjoy the pill. 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I had to put a hit out, and another one.

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D-Train rolling with you. All right, I'm going to keep it 100. I got the five hottest songs on your radio coming up. 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

the 4th for the end of the summer celebration. All right, the summer blowout sale is going on. So getting you still hooked up with great deals. And also while I'm there, getting you hooked up with tickets for the LOL Comedy Jam and more. 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So I see you out there. Need the info and details? 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All right, right now, Dave Timms, Rain Dance. It's Power.

Let's get the party started. 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That's when I knew that your heart was scarring. 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Like, wait, babe, let me ask your pardon. This ain't Gucci, this is Prada.

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1: 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Shout out to my people getting off the J-O-B.
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1: We still putting in work up in here. I don't know what y'all doing. 6 o'clock, the boomies on the way. Your boy Train hopping on the ones and twos. We're turning into a block party up in here in just a few minutes. We'll party a little bit on the radio. Play some of your favorite joints you ain't heard in a minute. You know what I'm saying? I got you. We'll definitely do that. High five in here brought to you by me, Doc Metals, 280 October Lane in Enfield. Hit them up right now. Old appliances, tires, rims, scrap metal, farm equipment. You can turn that into cash. Hit them for details. 252-883-1598. Tell them you heard it inside of the high five with the boy D-Train. Right now, let's get your countdown going right now. Jacquees, Juvenile, jumping on the countdown. 5 spot. They talking about getting a lick back.
0: Number 5.
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1: Stella Baby, Chris Brown, Bryce Tell, inside of your number one countdown. Shout out to my Wide Awake crew checking in. Wilson, what's good? Wide Awake, what's happening with you? Thanks for checking in. Got 3-2. Number one joint on the way coming up in just a little bit. Don't forget the high five in your boy to you by me, Doc Meadows, 280 October Lane in Enfield. You already know what's up. If you got a junk car could be worth some cash. Get the info, get the details, find out how much. Hit them up at 252-883-1598. Holla at your boy, all right? Right now, let's keep the countdown rolling. So number three, Tim's, what you need.
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Yeah.

0: High five rolling right now, man. Just tuning into the countdown. Let's back up and recap your Tuesday countdown. Show number five, Jacquees, Juvenile, Lick Back. Show number four, Skiller Baby, Chris Brown, Bryson Till, Face Card. Show three, Tim's, What You Need. Number two, Drake, Too Hard for Radio. High five in here brought to you by me, Doc Metals 280. Activate in there, Phil. You know what to do. If you've got large trees, small trees, need to get them chopped down, all you got to do is hit them up. 252-883-1598. Give you a free estimate today. They not playing. Number one song, Hold It Strong, Young Miami. Spin that, man.
1: Here's that number one song you've been vibing to. The Hot 5 at 5. Number one.
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0: number one in the High Five. Hang around. I got more hip hop and R&B on the way. Ladies, one from Queen Nights. I got that saucy Santana, ladies. I'm gonna get y'all quiet on the creek. That's coming up. Don't move. Power.
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0: Locked in. Queen Naija about looking good, too. She be doing her thing. All right? She keep it looking good. D-Train rolling inside the afternoon. Boomy on the way. I don't know what bag I'm going to get in today. We just going to play some music at 6 o'clock. Be ready, okay? That's all I'm going to tell you to do is be ready. Ready. Okay, just like you need to be ready for the LOL Comedy Jam that's coming your way, Mark Marietta Center, October the 9th. You don't want to miss that. I'm talking about D-Ray Davis, Lavelle Crawford, Earthquake Don, DC Curry, and Adele Givens. 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Look out for the hashtag LOL for that opportunity to win. All right, that hashtag will be happening real soon. Okay, with the Sanctuary Hip Hop Army Connects. Power.

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3: Overnight, mostly clear, low 65. Tomorrow, sunshine, 91.
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5: What's up, Miss Element?

my friend. Know what I'm saying? Outside is back to what it was, you know what I'm saying? Atlanta, tell you about my run, you know what I'm saying? Ask Pluto Bank of 21, you know what I'm saying?

Hey, man, ATL, one time to Hotlanta. I ain't been to Atlanta in a minute, man. I'm talking about a minute. I done bounced around, rode by it all around it, but I ain't been to the ATL in a minute. Shout out to the ATL in Atlanta. It's be one of my places. I should be in the ATL all the time. You know what I'm talking about? Shout out to Atlanta. Drake Future right there. Ran to Atlanta. Boom me right around the corner. Roll the commercial free with the music, so stay with me. I got you. Shout out to Winterville over there. Winterville, what's happening? Bethel, thanks for the check-in. Farmville, what's up? Thanks for letting me know y'all locked in over that way. I ain't forget about y'all. I got y'all. Put out. Okay? All right? Boom me on the way. The boy train. I'm hopping on the wheels. I don't know what. I'm just going to get into something. You know what I'm saying? Speaking of that way, too, don't forget Greenville. We back in your city. Greenville, what up? We back at Coco's Thursday night. Come pull up on your boy D-Train and DJ No Limit. We live in the building, 8 to 12. Pass to Mike Thursday, baby. We have a good time. We get the karaoke going and we party. All right? Shout out to ECU, the Pirates. I know y'all back in school. Shout out to all the college. The Pirates out there in Greenville, what up? Hope to see y'all in the building. Come through. You know what I mean? See how we do. Come enjoy some karaoke if that's what you like to do. Okay? Want to see you there. Want to see you all up in there. All up in through. All up in there. Okay? All right? Cardi's on the way. Some Lola Brooke coming up too in just a little bit. 6 o'clock. Boomy on the way. I don't know what I'm going to get into, but we going to.

I walk around with a switch. I know this ain't talking shit with bro on her lips. Like how you let a rapper hit that ain't even got no hits. Man, my dick went to fashion week. Them dresses come.

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It's the clock, we're in the boom, your boy trying them on the TikTok right now. 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Feeling a smooch and I'm showing my PJ's to Emilio Pucci. 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

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For real. 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Kalani on the way. I got some Doge coming up, too. I'm going to get into a flashback Nelly joint, too. We'll get that popping on. Let me get some shout-outs in on my TikTok real quick. My people that's on there real quick. You know what I'm saying? Shay, I see you. 2C, I see you on that joint right there. Let me get back a little bit. Shout-out to my boy DJ No Limit. 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Yeah, I mean.

0: Alicia, what up? Shout out to Storm. 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I see you. 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I'm going back a little bit. Christian, what up? I see you. Bay, I hope I'm getting everybody's name in there. I'm getting everybody's name right. You know what I'm saying? For real. What else? Let me see what else. What else going on up in here? Jessica, what up? Jessica, what's up, yo? What's cracking? Now, man, hold on. Did I just send somebody? I think I just sent somebody an invite to my live. Hold on. How do I stop that? I don't know what I did. That's crazy work. All right. My bad. If I did do that, my bad. I done sent somebody an invite to my live. I just be pressing buttons. Shout out to Storm, though. I got Storm more here with me, though. Shout out to Storm. We in the building. Holding it down. Storm, I didn't even mean to do that. But what's up, though? That's the homie, though. You know what I'm saying? What's up to the homie Storm? Y'all on my live. I can't hear you because I'm on the radio right now. You know what, Storm? Stay right there. Don't get off the live yet. Don't get off the live yet. That's the homie right there. Y'all see, I just be clicking buttons. I just be adding people, inviting people to my live, man. That's what I'm doing. That's what I got going on right now. I'm just sending invites to the live. It's going crazy. No Limit, you still on there? Hold on. Let me ride this back. Hold on. Let me get back. Wait. Let me bring that back to the top. Hold on. My instrumental was out. All right, let me bring it back. No, you still on there? No Limit, what up? You still on there? I'm just inviting people right about now. I'm just putting people on the live right now. It's going crazy. But Storm, you hold on though, mama. Hold on. We're going to get with you in a minute. Hey, yo, y'all know what it is. Thursday night, your boy Train. I'm back at Coco's Greenville. We out there setting it off, doing what we do. Pass the mic. Thursday goes crazy. Be in the building. Come out and enjoy yourself, all right? That's what we do out there. We giving away $500 in cash in October. Best karaoke. That's what we doing out there, too, all right? So be in the building Thursday night. Again, there for one of the details. I'm feeling good. I might come through with some tickets to a real hot show. That's what I do, all right? Don't touch that radio. Train's in the building. You know the station's power.
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1: Mr. Neal, hey, this is LeCree. 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
2: Get out that phone, Craig. 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
2: 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Coming live Saturday, September 5th, North Raleigh Hilton. 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

Let me let that breathe. Man, come on, Nelly, St. Lunatics, boy, they was running this summer when they was dropping around that time. D-Train, rolling on your radio, don't touch it, Dad, we back in. I got some pop on the way. I got some Chris Brown before I get about it, too. We'll do that. It's coming up in just a little bit. Hang around, I promise I got you with that, all right? For real, for real.

0: 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Lock in with your boy Trey. I'm going to be giving away tickets throughout this week and next week. I'm going to get you out there to see Lil' Kim. You just got to be ready, okay? I'm going to get you in the building to see Kim, so just be ready. 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It's power.
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12: 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Tomorrow, sunshine, 91.
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Hot Smoke, you're rocking with the Woo. Top of the Boy Train, and get ready to get about here. Gonna do what I do on a Tuesday. I mean, got a busy week this week. You know what I'm talking about? On the way, though. More hip hop and R&B in your ear. My girl Gab is in the lab showing your radio next. Looking for your Boy Train Thursday. I'm in Greenville, holding it down. We back at Coco Sports Bar and Restaurant. One time to my boy Franco. Coco's. One time to the Brew Mill. Out there, man. We are cooking something up in the Brew Mill for October. Y'all gotta be ready for that, man. October the 31st, Halloween night. Lock

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I got a, it's a candle and what kind of event? It's in Durham. Your boy Trey, I'm in

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Drive Home of the Steve Harvey Morning Show. That was Chris Brown and Bryson Tiller. It depends. And you were in the lab with your girl Gab. What's going on? It's the top of the week. I hope your week got off to a good start. We got to start strong and finish even stronger, right? Maybe, I don't know, sometimes I'm dragging by Friday, but it's the fact that I still show up, all right? Show up for yourselves each and every day this week. That's what I challenge you all to do. Make sure you move this week. Stay active and eat something healthy, all right? Now, we have lots to discuss today because, baby, a lot of stuff went down over the weekend, all right? We got to talk Keith Lee. We got to talk Quality Control's Pierre Thomas. Soraya and Joey Badass, Susie and Samari, everybody's breaking up, right? We have to talk about the Disney star Raquel Lee, as well as what's going on at Texas Roadhouse in these restaurants. Now, if you don't know what I'm talking about, make sure you stick around, but apparently there's a group and they're doing something disgusting to the food. But only if you're black, though. We'll unpack all of that a little later, all right? DJOS will be in the building with a 9 o'clock takeover mix. So make sure you hit him up at DJOS and let him know what you want to hear. And, of course, we got your hookups to the hottest shows coming to the Carolinas. When, where, and how you can get your hands on some tickets. So make sure you stick around for all of that and more. But first, we got to get to the music.

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I'm O2 roll. 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

0: He know what he come to do. 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Damn, I'm putting you on. Big Leo, I'm song for song. This so fast. I'm going thong for thong. I'm a dog, kids too. We going bone for bone. He beat my front of back. He love when I scream. Yeah. I'm going cone.
1: Yeah. Damn,
0: putting you down. I'm packing an A like flipper. This ice on me, I'm chilly. Three times, I went triple dipper. It's going down like a zipper. I'm holding him tight, I'm a gripper. He beating my with a straight face. Kawhi lining me up like a clipper. I don't give a about a. I don't give a about a. For real? I really the. For real? I'm really that. For real? I'm popping this in real life. They popping that. For real? They not having going on.
1: Why?
0: That's why they can't.

putting you down. All right, now Power 95's D-Train will be broadcasting live at LBJ for the end of the summer sale blowout event. It goes down September 4th from 4 p.m. to 6 p.m. Now, he will be giving away tickets to the LOL Comedy Gym as well as tickets to some of the hottest concerts coming to the Carolinas. All right, so make sure y'all pop out to LBJ September 4th from 4 to 6. Maybe get you some new wheels. I don't know if you anything like me, you need one. I might have to pop out to LBJ myself and see what they have for me, all right? Coming up after the break, we have more of your favorite hip-hop and R&B, so make sure you keep it locked. Power 95.

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0: Power 95. That was Roddy Ricch with Ricch Forever. Okay, now we all know that the residents of Gary, Indiana have been devastated with everything that's going on there. There was flooding and they've been without power for almost 2 weeks. And I think close to 7,000 people are still without power. And a lot of people are pitching in doing their part. And one of those people just happened to be Keith Lee. All right. He is heading to Gary, Indiana to help families struggling through the historic nearly 2 week power outage. Now he announced plans to host a community relief event on yesterday, teaming up with the Salvation Army and Indiana Pacers star Tyrese Halliburton to distribute supplies to residents in need. Now, he told residents that if they need supplies, they should come and get them. Now, the crisis began after powerful storms slammed northwest Indiana on August the 11th with winds reaching roughly 99 miles per hour, knocking down trees, utility poles, and power lines. And Gary, Indiana was amongst the hardest hit communities. Now, as of this weekend, thousands of residents were still without electricity, with some potentially waiting until today for full restoration. All right, so we got to keep them in your prayers. I remember when the 252 was like that, okay, the hurricane came in, shut everything down, 301 was flooded, and we were without power for some days. So if you're old enough to remember what that was, you were here around that time, it was devastating. So definitely keep the residents of Gary, Indiana in your prayers. All right, coming up after the break, we got Tony Armani, Gita Jones with Country Girl, Jacquees and Juvenile with Lick Back. So make sure you keep it locked to the station where hip hop and R&B connect. 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